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We are already in the middle of the week, and June 3rd to add. 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

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G Praise.

Central Florida's gospel music station, G Praise. I'm Grace, or G Cass. It looks like tonight it's going to be mostly cloudy. No mention of rain, just cloudy. Low going to be around 67. Our Thursday, a little on the windy side. No mention of rain as of now, and a high around 84. So yeah, we got a cool front with all that rain that came through. Right now we're at 75 degrees at G Praise.

G-Brews, I'm Grace. How about some G? Good news of the day. 2 Corinthians 1:3. God is a father of compassion and the God of all comfort. Here's Smokey Norfolk. No greater love

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2: 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Here it is.

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1: Where you at, East Coast?

Song says it's good to be alive, but it's best to live. 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And guess what?

0: 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That's what he came for.
1: Central Florida's gospel music station, G Praise. I'm Grace, our G cast for tonight. Mostly cloudy. Overnight low going to be around 67. So I guess all that rain, right, brought us a cool front. Thank you, God. Tomorrow, our high going to be around 84. A little windy, but that's okay. With that cool temp, it's going to be nice. No mention of rain. Right now, we're at 75 degrees at G Praise.
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0: all gospel, all the time. She prays. 'Cause you never let me
1: down. With everything that's been going on, this has to be said.

Central Florida's gospel music station, G-Praise. I'm Grace G-Cath. Look at this. Mostly cloudy. Cool temp, too. Our overnight low around 67. Tomorrow, cool again. High around 84. Partly sunny. Little on the breezy side. No mention of rain. Right now, 74 degrees at G-Praise.

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Central Florida's gospel music station, G Praise. I'm Grace, or G-Cast. It's going to be mostly cloudy, overnight low, 67. Yep, you heard correctly. All that rain brought us a little cool front. We'll take it. Partly sunny tomorrow, high only getting up to 84, a little on the windy side, so keep that in mind. Hold on to your hat. Right now, we're at 74 degrees at G Praise.

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I'm Grace. Okay, so our G-Cast looks nice tonight. No mention of rain, and actually a little cool. Mostly cloudy, overnight low 67. The cool temps continue through tomorrow. High only 84, no mention of rain. It is going to be a little breezy, gusting at times with 20 miles per hour winds. Right now, it looks like we're at 72 degrees at G-Praise.

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So how would you like to have a say in the music you hear on your G? 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

Jeepers, I'm Grace. October, Cece Winans bringing her Come Worship tour our way. So looking forward to that. Here's Miss Cece now, and More Than This on your Jeep.

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I'm Grace. G-Cast. Looks nice. Mostly cloudy. Little breezy. Overnight low 67. No mention of rain. Partly sunny for our Thursday with a high around 84. Little windy. Gusting at times as high as 20 miles per hour. But still no mention of rain. So it's going to be kind of on the nice side, I think. We'll all have bad hair, but that's besides the point. Right now it's 72 degrees at G-Praise.

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I'm Grace, or G Cast. Believe this, our temperature tonight is going to be around 67. I like that. Mostly cloudy, a little breezy. And then our Thursday looks really nice. Partly sunny and a high of 84. Again, a little windy at times, but no mention of rain. We'll take it. Right now we're at 72 degrees at G Praise. Jermaine Dolly and Never Shall Forget.

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Okay, it's our G-Cast tonight. Looks nice. Mostly cloudy. Overnight low 67. A little breezy. So, yeah, a little cool, I think. Our Thursday, partly sunny, high around 84. No mention of rain, but it is going to be a little breezy to windy at times. Right now, we're at 72 degrees at G Praise.

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0: Central Florida's gospel music station. 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G-Cast. Overnight tonight, mostly cloudy. Low 67, a little breezy. Later today, it's going to be a little windy at times. Winds gusting as high as 20 miles per hour. But our high, 84, under partly cloudy skies. No mention of rain. So overall, I think it's going to be a nice day weather-wise. Right now, 71 degrees at G-Praise.
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who is worthy to be praised. I will call on the name of the Lord, who is worthy to be praised.

Gee, praise, I'm Grace. Well, Tarian is going to be coming our way with CC Winans and her Come Worship Tour. That's going to be here in October. Here's Honestly, We Just Need Jesus.

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I'm Grace, G-Cast. So our overnight looks nice, mostly cloudy. Overnight low 67, a little breezy, a little cool. Now, later today, partly sunny. Our high going to be around 84, a little windy. Winds gusting as high as 20 miles per hour at times. But the winds are going to be blowing 10 to 15 miles per hour. But no mention of rain. So, okay, it's going to be a nice day. Weather-wise, our high going to be around 84. And right now we're at 71 degrees. Out of here for now. I'm Grace. Thank you for listening. I'll be back with you tonight, God willing, at 8 p.m. Be safe. Be blessed. And thank you again for tuning in to G-Praise.

0: practice in the choir set, baby. 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Oh, yeah. Praise.
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0: hanging out in the church parking lot with Otis Kemp right here on Hope in the Morning. We're G Praise 106.3 Orlando and 93.3 in Sanford and also at 97.7 in Daytona Beach. Good morning. I'm Hope Feaster. Oh, I can see the weekend from here.
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1: 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Good news of the day is Psalms 18:30. God shields all who take refuge in him. Here's Tamla Mann.

Lord's going to stick with you through thick and thin. We're G Praise 106.3 Orlando and at 93.3 in Sanford. It's 5:33. Good morning. I'm Hope Feaster. All right, roads are a little bit busy this morning. I-4 eastbound and westbound are quiet. Express lanes are up to speed. We had an accident northbound 95 at the Port St. John Parkway.

to get by, say a prayer in that area, they could use that. Southbound 95 at Port St. John Parkway, all the lanes are closed due to an accident. Use Grissom Parkway as your alternate. That's your G-Praise traffic. GCast, we're going to have partly cloudy skies again today and a lot cooler, getting up to 85 and breezy. Daytona, you're at 75. Sanford, 68. Orlando downtown, you're also at 68.

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It's 5:50. Good morning. I'm Hope Feaster. All right. You can lay there and contemplate the day for about 10 more minutes. Then you're going to have to get out that bed. I-4 eastbound and westbound are nice and quiet with the express

night's traffic. GCast, we're going to look good today in a lot cooler, partly cloudy skies. High getting up to 85 and breezy. Daytona right now, you're at 75. Sanford at the Riverwalk, 68. Orlando downtown, you're also at 68.

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0: 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The rest of your toll roads, get ready for the Thursday morning run. Sun Rail and the Lynx Bus Service are on the way. That's your G-Praise traffic. GCast, we're doing partly cloudy skies again today and a lot cooler. High getting up to 85 and breezy. Daytona, you're at 74. Sanford, 65. Orlando downtown, you're at 68.
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We're G Praise, 106.3 Orlando, and at 93.3 in Sanford. It's 6:19. Good morning. I'm Hope Feaster. Now, if you got to be out by 7 o'clock, actually, the roads are going to be a little bit busy. You might want to leave about 5 minutes early. I-4 eastbound and westbound are pretty much up to speed. Express lanes are looking good. Had

use Grissom Parkway as your alternate. SunRail, well, if you're waiting on the platform, trains are on the way. That's your G-Praise traffic. GCAS, well, we're doing pretty good today. Partly cloudy skies, a lot cooler. High getting up to 85 by the end of the afternoon and breezy. Daytona right now, you're at 74. Sanford, 65. Orlando downtown, you're at 68.

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Good morning. I'm Hope Feaster. All right, roads are a little bit busy this morning, so if you got to be out by 7, I would suggest might want to leave about 5 minutes early. I-4 eastbound and westbound are up to speed right now with the express lanes. 95, that's where we got some troubles going on. Northbound 95 at Palm Coast Parkway, we have an accident that's got the off-ramp closed there. You're going to have to use the Bunnell off-ramp to get by. Say a prayer as you go by. They could use that this morning. Southbound 95 headed out to the Kennedy Space Center on 407. The right lane is blocked with an accident. And we've got a big rig crash southbound 95 at Port St. John Parkway. All lanes are closed. Use Grissom Parkway as your alternate. If you're waiting on the platform for Sunrail, trains are on the way. That's your G Praise traffic. GCast, we're going to have partly cloudy skies again today and a lot cooler. High getting up to 85 by later in the afternoon. It's going to be pretty breezy all day long. Now, as we move through the evening, partly cloudy skies overnight. Lows getting back down to 65. Daytona, you're at 74. Sanford, 65. Orlando downtown, you're at 67.

0: 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Here's Yolanda Adams.
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Good morning. I'm Hope Beaster. All right, now, while you get yourself together, if you got to be out by 7, time to start putting your stuff near the front door. Fill up that travel mug now. Roads are a little bit wild and woolly. Bring your patience and your grace. I-4 eastbound. We got some police activity headed out to 98. The right lane is blocked. A little bit of backup Osceola Parkway to the 535, about 15 minutes. Express lanes and I-4 westbound are pretty much up to speed. We've got an accident northbound 95 at Palm Coast Parkway on the off-ramp that happened earlier this morning. Use the State Road 100 Bunnell off-ramp to get by. Say a prayer in that area because they could use that this morning. Southbound 95 headed out to the Kennedy Space Center at the 407. Your two right lanes are blocked with an accident. And southbound 95 at Port St. John Parkway, all lanes are closed due to a big rig crash. Use Grissom Parkway as your alternate. 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That's your G Praise traffic. GCast, we're going to have a nice day here in Central Florida. Partly cloudy skies. High getting up to 85 by the afternoon. We're going to have a pretty good stiff breeze blowing. Daytona, you're at 74. Sanford, 65. Orlando downtown, you're at 68.

0: That's right. The Lord's always constant. He is never changing, and he's always going to look out for you. We're G-Praise, 106.3 Orlando, and at 93.3 in Sanford. It is 7 o'clock. All right, you got to be out by 7. It's time to go grab your coffee and your keys. Let's ride. I-4 eastbound and westbound are looking pretty good. Express lanes are up to speed. Now, we do have an accident northbound 95 at Palm Coast Parkway. The off-ramp is closed. You're going to have to use the Bunnell off-ramp to come on into town. And we have an accident southbound 95 at the 407 at the Kennedy Space Center. Your two right lanes are blocked. Big rig crash southbound 95 at Port St. John's Parkway. All the lanes are closed. Use Grissom Parkway as your alternate. 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That's your G-Praise traffic. GCast, we got partly cloudy skies, high getting up to 85 today, so it's not going to be as warm as it's been over the past few days. It's going to be pretty breezy, and as we move through the evening, partly cloudy skies, lows getting down to 65 overnight. Daytona, you're looking good at 75. Deltona, you're at 64. Sanford, 67. Orlando downtown, you're at 68.
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0: in the choir stand. 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
1: In the choir stand. 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
0: it
1: at?
0: Hey!
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0: 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Yes, it is.
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Good morning, I'm Hope Feaster. Roads are a little bit wild and woolly. If you got to be out by 8 o'clock, you might want to consider leaving about, 5 minutes early so you can stay on track. I-4 eastbound and westbound are starting to get a little busy. Express lanes are up to speed. 95 north.

Southbound 95 at the 407. Head out to the Kennedy Space Center. Your two right lanes are blocked there. Big red crash southbound 95 at Port St. John Parkway. All the lanes are closed. Use Grissom Parkway as your alternate. The rest of your toll roads are riding pretty free and easy. Sun Rail, if you're waiting on the platform, trains are on the way. That's your G-Praise traffic. GCast, we got partly cloudy skies, high getting up to 85 by the end of the afternoon. A lot cooler than it was last week. Good stiff breeze blowing, too. This is going to be a good day to hang outside, have some lunch outside, or do some porch sitting with the iced tea. Daytona, you're at 75. Sanford, 67. Orlando downtown, you're at 68.

He broke all those strongholds. Don't even worry about it. We're G Praise 106.3 Orlando. Here's Marvin Sapp.

Energy Praise 106.3 Orlando and at 97.7 in Daytona Beach at 7:30. Good morning. I'm Hope Feaster. All right. Those of you who've got to be out by 8 o'clock, leave about 5 minutes early because the roads are starting to get a little wild and willy again. I-4 eastbound and westbound, we're starting to get busy. The express lanes are pretty much up to speed. 95 northbound approaching Palm Coast Parkway. The off-ramp is closed from an accident earlier this morning. Use the Bunnell off-ramp. That'll help you pick up a few extra minutes and say a prayer in that area. They could use that this morning. Southbound 95 at the 407. Headed out to the Kennedy Space Center. We've got an accident. Traffic is backed up a little bit. The center lane and the right lane are blocked. Looks like a big rig crash. Southbound 95 at Port St. John Parkway. All lanes are still closed. Use Grissom Parkway as your alternate. The rest of your toll roads are riding a little bit heavy. SunRail, if you're waiting on the platform, trains are on the way. That's your G-Praise traffic. GCast, we're going to have partly cloudy skies today. A couple of clouds floating by, high getting up to 85 and breezy as we move through the afternoon. Daytona right now, you're at 75. Sanford, 67. 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

Charles Jenkins and the Fellowship, just to know him. You know you want to get to know the Lord. 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Good morning. I'm Hope Feaster. All right, if you got to be out by 8 o'clock, it's time to start putting stuff near the front door. Don't have to rush, but go ahead and fill up that travel mug. I-4 eastbound and westbound are a little busy. Express lanes are up to speed. We're still working on that accident northbound 95 at Palm Coast Parkway. The off-ramp is closed. You're going to have to use the Bunnell off-ramp to get by. Big red crash southbound 95 at Port St. John Parkway. All the lanes are closed. Use Grissom Parkway as your alternate. 75 is looking good. Turnpike, other than that, is riding pretty free and easy with all your other toll roads. Sunrail and the Lynx Bus Service are on the way to pick you up. That's your G Praise traffic. GCast, we are going to have partly cloudy skies today. Sun will peek his head out every once in a while. High getting up to 85 by the end of the afternoon with a pretty good breeze blowing. Daytona right now, you're at 75. Deltona, 68. Sanford, 67 at the Riverwalk. Orlando downtown, you're holding tough at 69.

Lisa's old Smith and telling you about those promises. We're G Praise 106.3 Orlando. Good morning, I'm Hope Feaster. It is 7:56, almost time to go. Here's Jermaine Dolly.

0: The Lord will always pull you through to the other side. All you got to do is ask. We're G Praise 106.3 Orlando and at 97.7 in Daytona Beach. It's 8:01. All right, if you get ready to head out, the roads are a little bit wild and woolly. Bring your patience and your grace. I-4 eastbound, we're starting to get busy Osceola Parkway to the 535. It's going to take you about 15 minutes to get to Orange Blossom Trail. Express lanes and I-4 westbound are pretty close to up to speed. We're still working on that accident from overnight, northbound 95 at Palm Coast Parkway. The off-ramp is closed. You're going to have to use the Bunnell off-ramp to get by. Say a prayer in that area. They could use that this morning. Big rig crash southbound 95 past Port St. John's Parkway. All lanes are closed. You're going to have to use Grissom Parkway as your alternate. Turnpike's looking good in both directions. The rest of your toll roads are riding pretty free and easy. Sunrail and the Lynx Bus Service are on the way. That's your G Praise traffic. GCAS, we are looking pretty good today. Partly cloudy skies, not as hot as it's been over the past couple of days. High getting up to 85 by the end of the afternoon with a pretty good stiff breeze blowing. Daytona, you're at 76. Sanford at the Riverwalk, 72. Orlando at Lake Eola, you're getting those steps in, you're at 73.
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1: 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Good morning, I'm Hope Feaster. It is 8:10. Here's Kiki Shear.

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It's 8:19. Good morning. I'm Hope Feaster. All right, if you have to get your ride on, roads are a little bit busy. I-4 eastbound, Osceola Parkway to the 535. Rolling in about 15 minutes to get you to Orange Blossom Trail. Express lanes and I-4 westbound are busy, but you'll make good time. So working on that accident from overnight, northbound 95 at Palm Coast Parkway. The off-ramp is closed. You're going to have to use the Bunnell off-ramp to get by. Big rig crash southbound 95 at Port St. John Parkway. All lanes are still closed. Keep using Grissom Parkway as your alternate. Turnpike and all your other toll roads are busy, but you'll make good time there. We had an accident westbound 528 at Cimarron, but that's on the shoulder. That's your G Praise traffic. GCast, we're going to have partly cloudy skies, high getting up to about 85, might even sneak up to 86 by the end of the afternoon with a pretty good stiff breeze blowing. Daytona, you're at 76, Sanford 72, Orlando downtown, you're at 73.

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1: 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Good morning, I'm Hope Feaster. All right, if you're out there riding around, you guys are doing a pretty good job looking after one another. I-4 eastbound and westbound are busy, but you'll make good time. Express lanes are pretty much up to speed. We're still working on that accident northbound 95 at Palm Coast Parkway. It's got the off-ramp closed. You're going to have to use the Bunnell off-ramp to get by. Big rig crash southbound 95 at Port St. John Parkway. All the lanes are still closed. Keep using Grissom Parkway as your alternate. Turnpike's doing good in both directions. 408's a little bit busy, especially if you're doing Chickasaw Trail to Cimarron. Rolling in about 7 to 8 minutes there. We are still working on that sinkhole. I just want to remind y'all at Wymore Road, it's going to be closed for a while they fix that up. Use Lake Destiny as your alternate. SunRail, if you're waiting on the platform, trains are on the way. That's your G Praise traffic. GCast, we got partly cloudy skies today. A little bit of sun out there. High getting up to 85. It's going to be pretty breezy. And as we're moving through the evening, partly cloudy skies into the overnight. Lows getting down to 65. Daytona, you're at 76. Sanford, 72. Orlando downtown, you're at 73.
2: 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Y'all know we almost lost him." 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

Ah, he certainly will. Wes Morgan with some classic G-Praise right here on Hope in the Morning. We're G-Praise, 106.3 Orlando, and at 93.3 in Sanford, also at 97.7 in Daytona Beach. It's 8:48. Good morning. I'm Hope Feaster. All right, if you're getting ready to head on out to get some stuff done, roads are a little bit wild and willy. Bring your patience and your grace. I-4 eastbound, we're still busy, Osceola Parkway to the 535. It's going to take you about 12 minutes to get to Orange Blossom Trail. Express lanes are pretty much up to speed. Brand new accident westbound I-4 past Champions Gate. The right lane is blocked. 95 northbound, approaching Palm Coast Parkway. The off-ramp is closed. Use the Bunnell off-ramp to get by. Big red crash southbound 95 at Port St. John Parkway. All lanes are still closed from this morning. Use Brook Grissom Parkway as your alternate. Now, we got some debris in the roadway if you're headed on out northbound 301. It's a police activity in that area, so take your time. Sunrail and the Lynx bus service are on the way. That's your G-Praise traffic. G-Cast, we got partly cloudy skies on deck for today. High getting up to 85 and breezy. Daytona, you're at 76. Sanford, 72. Orlando, downtown at Lake Eola, you're at 73.

going to be all right. All you got to do is stick close to the Lord. We're G-Praise, 106.3 Orlando, and at 97.7 in Daytona Beach. It is 9 o'clock. Meeting and errand time's in full swing. If you get ready to head on out, everybody look out for one another on the roads. They starting to get a little wild and willy. I-4 eastbound, we're a little busy headed on into town. Osceola Parkway to the 535, rolling at about 12 minutes to Orange Blossom Trail. I-4 westbound, we've got a brand new accident at Champions Gate. The right lane is blocked. Backup time is sitting at about 7 minutes right now. Express lanes are up to speed. Looks like northbound 95 approaching Palm Coast Parkway. The off-ramp is closed due to an accident earlier this morning. Use the Bunnell off-ramp to get by. Big rig crash southbound 95 at Port St. John Parkway. All lanes are closed. Use Grissom Parkway as your alternate. Northbound 301 at Warm Springs Avenue and southbound, we have an accident there at the intersection. Use Marsh Bend Trail or I-75 as your alternate. SunRail and the Lynx Bus Service are on the way to pick you up. That's your G-Praise traffic. GCAS is looking good and a lot cooler, partly cloudy skies today. High getting up to 85 and breezy. Daytona, you're at 78. Sanford, 77. Orlando downtown, you're also at 70.

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Now, if you got any changing to do, talk it over with the Lord. He's going to help you out with that. It won't be too bad. Here's Tamela Mann.

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It is 9:30. Good morning. I'm Hope Feaster. All right, if you're out there riding around, keep your patience with you. It is busy. I-4 eastbound Osceola Parkway to the 535. We're doing about 15, getting you to Orange Blossom Trail. Express lanes are up to speed. I-4 westbound, we've got an accident at Champions Gate. The right lane is blocked, and you want to stay to your left so you can get by. Northbound 95, we're still working on that accident from this morning at Palm Coast Parkway. The off-ramp is closed. Use the off-ramp for Bunnell to get by. Big rig crash this morning, southbound 95 at Port St. John Parkway. All lanes are still closed. Keep using Grissom Parkway as your alternate. We've got a brand new accident eastbound 528 at mile marker 34. Your right lane is blocked. Sun Rail, if you're waiting on the platform, trains are on the way. That's your G Praise traffic. GCast, we got partly cloudy skies, high getting up to 85 by the afternoon. Not too bad. Good day to hang outside, eat some lunch, maybe sit on the porch, enjoy the breeze. Daytona, you're at 78. Sanford, 77. Orlando downtown, you're also at 77.

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Hey, I'm Hope Feaster, and you know the Lord is always going to bless the work of your hands and the desires of your heart, and he's always going to look out for you. If you're headed on out, roads are a little bit wild and willy. Bring your patience and your grace. I-4 eastbound, we're busy. Osceola Parkway to the 535. Express lanes are up to speed, but we've got an accident westbound I-4 at Champions Gate. Your right lane is blocked. Stay to your left. 95 northbound, we had a really bad accident this morning at Palm Coast Parkway. The off-ramp is closed.

0: St. John Parkway. All lanes are closed. Use Grissom Parkway as your alternate. And we've got a brand new accident eastbound 528 at the 520. 10-minute delay in that area. SunRail and the Lynx Bus Service are forever faithful. They're on the way. That's your G-Praise traffic. GCast, we're going to have a nice day here in Central Florida. Not as hot as it's been over the past few days. High getting up to about 75, 76 as we move through the afternoon. And then through the evening, we're going to start to cool off. Overnight, temperatures are going to drop down to about 66. We're going to have a nice breeze blowing throughout the day. That's what it's going to look like most of the weekend. Daytona, you're finally at 80. You're on your way to a good beach day. Sanford at the Riverwalk, 81. Orlando at Lake Eola, you're at 79. Glenn Allgood's up next to get you through the morning. We're G Praise.
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0: She Prays 106.3 Orlando. Patrick Lundy and the Ministers of Music on this thankful Thursday. I'm Glenn Allgood. It's 10:22. Hey, how you doing? Come on, let's pray. Father God, we just thank you, thank you, thank you, thank you for this day. It is the day that you've made, and yes, we will rejoice, and yes, we will be glad in it. Father God, we thank you for new mercies. Lord God, we thank you for grace. We thank you, Lord God, for your patience with us. Lord God, Father, we just thank you, Lord God, for watching over us as we slept and slumbered. Now have your way, Father, during this midday. Father God, we just thank you for gospel music. We thank you, Lord God, for the opportunity to be able to spread good news of the gospel of Jesus Christ. Hey, good morning. God bless you. I'm Glenn Allgood, A-L-L-G-O-O-D. Welcome to the Middays with your friend Glenn here at the G. I've got our daily bread and prayer coming up at 10:40. I've got the National Day Calendar at 11:40. Birthday shout-outs at 12:40, a mom moment, so much more. We're going to have Throwback Thursday, too, today, all day. 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

And Tasha Cobbs Leonard with Great God here on the G. It's 10:30. I'm Glenn. All good. Come on, let's take a look at your G traffic and your G cast for today. Let's start with Brevard County. We're going to find a crash in Cocoa northbound Fisk Boulevard at State Road 520. All of the lanes are closed. You will need to use US 1 instead. Also, in Brevard County, there's some construction going on that has altered the flow of traffic. Eastbound State Road 520 at Fisk Boulevard, the left lane is blocked. I-95 southbound, there's a big rig crash that's affecting traffic. Just past Port St. John Parkway, the right lane is blocked. The alternate that you're going to have to use is Grissom Parkway. State Road 407, Kennedy Space Center.

0: St. John Port St. John Parkway, you're looking at heavy, heavy congestion. I-95 northbound, there's a serious crash as you're approaching Palm Coast Parkway. The off-ramp is closed. You're going to need to use State Road 100 and the Bunnell off-ramp instead. I-4 westbound, there's a crash at Champions Gate. The right lane is blocked. Heavy congestion in between County Road 46A to just past Lake Mary Boulevard on I-4 westbound. And a five-minute slowdown from the 429 to County Road 532. Sunrail is currently running on schedule. That's your G-Praise traffic. The G-Cast for this thankful Thursday, partly cloudy. Highs today will be in the mid-80s. It's still going to be windy today with the wind gusting up to 25 miles per hour wherever you are here in Central Florida. Right now at 10:32, it's 80 degrees in Daytona Beach. It's 80 in Deltona, 81 in Sanford, and it's 79 here in Orlando.
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New music from CC Winans featuring Todd Delaney. More Than This. That is a good song. Thank you, Lord. Thank you, Lord. Thank you, Lord. Thank you, Lord. It is 10:44. I'm Glenn Allgood. Hey, how you doing this morning? Good morning. Time now for our Daily Bread and Prayer for this Thursday, June 4th. This morning's Daily Bread is really good. It's coming from 1 John verses 5 through 9 and then 1 John chapter 1, verses 5 through 9, and then chapter 2, verses 7 through 10. 1 John 1 and 9 is our focus verse. If we confess our sins, He, God, will forgive our sins and purify us from all unrighteousness. Freedom in God's love. Freedom in God's love. That's the title of our Daily Bread for this morning. You're going to learn something, too, because I did, too. I knew this phrase, an albatross around one's neck, but I did not know what it meant. Together, we're going to learn what it means this morning. Freedom in God's love. This morning's Daily Bread is written by Monica LaRose. Minister Monica writes as follows. If you've ever heard of the expression, an albatross around my neck, this is a phrase referring to a tiresome burden around somebody's neck. You've heard an allusion to the English poet. This phrase is an allusion to a poem by a man named Samuel Coleridge. It's a famous poem. It's called The Rime of the Ancient Mariner. I've always heard of the poem, but I never read it. In the poem, a sailor shoots and kills a harmless, friendly albatross. An albatross is like a seagull. The crew believes that the sailor's cruel deed curses their voyage, and they force him to wear the dead bird around his neck as punishment. Why did you do that? Here, take this. Put this around your neck. Are there regrets in your life that feel like a heavy weight around your neck? All of us have moments that we do anything to take back. Amen. Amen. Raise your hand if you've got one. I've got both of my hands up. It could feel like we're cursed to carry the weight of our guilt and our regret forever. Yet, God's grace can free our hearts from even the most painful regret. Hallelujah. We all have sinned, but when we honestly confess our burdens to God, we're promised that He will forgive us our sins and purify us from all unrighteousness. As God's grace rushes in, His light and His love can flow through you and I, freeing us to love those around us. Amen. Amen. In the poem, the sailor eventually experienced God's grace. When love for God's creation rushes into his heart and compels him to pray, the albatross falls off his neck, vanishing forever like lead into the sea. Freedom in God's love. Amen. Amen. Come on, let's pray. Dear God, thank you that the guilt that we carry doesn't exclude us from experiencing your beauty and your grace. Please help us to find freedom in your love and your grace today. In Jesus' name we pray. Amen. Amen. And amen. That's good this morning. Gotta let go and let God. Let that thing go and let God handle it. 10:47. I'm Glenn Allgood. We are G-Praise 106.3 Orlando.

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0: 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A song written by Kirk Franklin for Tamla Man, God Provides. It's 10:59. Come on, let's take a look at your GE traffic and see if we can't get you where you need to be. I-4 eastbound, heavy congestion from the Osceola Parkway in Kissimmee to State Road 535. You're looking at 12 minutes of pumping your brakes right now. I-4 express lanes east and westbound, they both are delay and incident free right now. I-4 westbound, no problems to report. I-95 northbound, however, we're going to find a serious, serious crash. They need prayer at this crash. Northbound I-95 as you're approaching Palm Coast Parkway. The off-ramp is closed. You will need to use the off-ramp for State Road 100 going into Bunnell instead. Orange County, remember, in Maitland, Wymore Road is closed in between Holt Road and Orono Road. You're going to need to use Lake Destiny until they open it up again. Also in Orange County, there's a disabled vehicle, a broken down car that's causing traffic to slow down on northbound John Young Parkway at Columbia Street. The left turn lane is blocked. Sunrail is currently running on schedule. And that's your G traffic. Your G cast for today goes a little something like this. Partly cloudy. High is going to be in the mid-80s. It's going to continue to be windy with winds gusting up to 25 miles per hour today. Right now at 11 o'clock. It's 81 in Daytona, 80 in Deltona, 81 in Sanford, and it's 80 in Orlando.
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New music by EJ Fields, Mercy Endureth. It's 11:13. Good morning. I'm Glenn. All good. Your Jeep Praise. Good news for this Thursday, June 4th, comes from the 18th Psalm, verse 30, and it says, God shields all who take refuge in Him. Amen. Amen. Jeep Praise.

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I'm reminding you that great marriages don't just happen. You got to work on that thing. That's why I'm telling you about a weekend to remember marriage retreat this weekend. Starts tomorrow, Friday, June 5th through Sunday, June 7th at the Signia by Hilton Orlando, Bonnet Creek. 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Again, it's a weekend to remember marriage retreat. I've had some weekends that I totally wanted to forget. We just didn't talk. We weren't getting along. I like my wife, and so therefore I love her. You gotta like somebody to love them. Ooh, I just love them. You don't even like them. Great marriages don't just happen. You gotta work on them. You got to. 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Do some fixing on your marriage. 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It's 11:23. You better work on that marriage.

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UG Praise 106.3 Orlando. I'm Glenn Allgood. It's 11:28. Let's take another look at UG traffic and see if we can't get you where you need to be at this hour. Let's start with I-4 eastbound. Going to find heavy congestion from the Osceola Parkway in Kissimmee to State Road 535. State Road 535 is the Apopka-Vineland Road. You're looking at a 12-minute stop-and-go right now on I-4 eastbound in between the Osceola Parkway and the Apopka-Vineland Road. And until you can get up to speed, I-4 express lanes east and westbound are both delay and incident free. I-4 westbound, smooth sailing, no incidents or accidents to report. I-95 northbound, however, we need prayer at I-95 northbound in Palm Coast Parkway. That off-ramp is closed due to a serious accident there. The alternate that you're going to have to use is State Road 100. That's the Bunnell off-ramp. 417 northbound, there's a crash at Red Bug Lake Road. The left lane is blocked. There's a 15-minute delay right now. And in Orange County, there's a disabled vehicle, a broken-down car on southbound John Young Parkway at 40th Street. The left turn lane is blocked. Sunrail, if you're catching the train right now, is currently running on schedule. The Lynx bus service is as well. And that's your G traffic. Your G cast for today calls for partly cloudy skies. Highs are going to be in the mid-80s as we get a reprieve from the heat wave as a cold front settles in for a couple of days. Not as humid. It's going to be comfortable today, as a matter of fact. It's going to be windy with winds gusting up to 25 miles per hour. Right now, it is 81 degrees in Daytona Beach, 81 in Deltona, 81 in Sanford, and it's 80 degrees here in Orlando.

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0: 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It's 11:57. I'm Glenn Allgood. Let's take a look at your G-Praise traffic. Let's start this time with I-4 eastbound. 12 minutes of heavy traffic in between the Osceola Parkway and Kissimmee to State Road 535 going into Orlando. I-4 express lanes eastbound, they are delaying incident free right now from the Kirkman Universal entrance to the Longwood exit. I-4 express lanes westbound, they too are delaying and incident free from the Longwood entrance to the Sand Lake Road exit. I-4 westbound, no problems. It's smooth sailing right now. You'll make good time if you leave right now. I-95 northbound, there's a serious crash as you're approaching the Palm Coast Parkway. The off-ramp is closed. You will need to use State Road 100 instead. That's the Bunnell off-ramp. I-75 northbound, heavy congestion from mile marker 353 in Ocala to mile marker 356. You're looking at an 8-minute slowdown before you can get up to speed. And in Orange County, let me remind you, Wymore Road is closed between Orono and Hope Road due to that sinkhole there. They're repairing it. Soon as it becomes fixed, we'll let you know. The alternate that you're going to have to keep using is Lake Destiny Road. SunRail is currently running on schedule, and that is your G-Praise traffic. Your G-Cast for this thankful Thursday, partly cloudy today, highs in the mid-80s as we get a reprieve from the heat that we experienced most of last week. It's going to be windy today with the winds gusting up to 25 miles per hour. Tonight, though, partly cloudy, lows getting down into the upper 60s. It was pleasant last night, comfortable, too. You could open the windows last night. Tomorrow for your Friday, partly sunny, highs in the upper 80s. Right now, it's 81 in Daytona Beach, 82 in Deltona, 82 in Sanford, and it's 81 here in Orlando.
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That's where you can stay up to date with upcoming concerts, festivals, exhibitions, workshops, community gatherings, and so much more. You could also use our online form to upload and submit your own event. All right, here's what's happening. Today, it's happening right now. The Better Together Community Job Fair. There's a job fair going on right now. Are you underemployed? Well, you know someone who's underemployed? Tell them to go to Nations Church, the Oak Ridge campus. They are going to be there up until 2 o'clock. Better Together is a nonprofit. They're on a mission to help build strong families and strong communities. They're partnering with Nations Church today to host a community job fair. That's going on right now up until 2 o'clock. Nations Church right at Oak Ridge. All right? And that's what's happening. Your GE Praise Community Events Calendar every day at 12:10 and 2:10 here on the G.

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Hey, I'm Glenn Allgood. It's 12:33. Take a look at your G-Praise traffic and see if we can't get you where you need to be. Let's start with I-4 eastbound. We're going to find 12 minutes of heavy traffic in between the Osceola Parkway and Kissimmee to State Road 535. You're looking at a 12-minute slowdown before you can get up to speed on I-4 eastbound. I-4 westbound, right now, no problems to report. It's smooth sailing. I-4 express lanes east and westbound, they both are delay and incident free right now. Orange County, remember that there's that sinkhole on Wymore Road and you can't use it. You're going to have to use Lake Destiny Road instead until they open it back up. Sunrail is currently running on schedule. The Lynx bus service is as well. And that is your GE traffic. Your GCast for today calls for partly cloudy skies. Highs are going to be in the mid-80s today. It's going to be windy with the winds gusting up to 25 miles per hour. Tonight, partly cloudy, lows getting down into the upper 60s. You might be able to open the windows tonight. For your Friday morning, you'll wake up to those same comfortable 60-degree temperatures. Humidity is around about 50, maybe 60%, so it's nice outside. Highs are going to be in the upper 80s tomorrow. Right now at 12:34, we are looking at 81 degrees in Daytona Beach, 79 in Deltona, 82 in Sanford, and 81 here in Orlando. First

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1: I want to say happy birthday.
0: Okay, it's that time. It's that time. 12:47. Happy birthday to you. Happy birthday to you. Happy birthday from G Praise. Happy birthday to you. We're saying happy birthday today from G Praise and Wonderworks. I've got a family four-pack of tickets that'll give you all-day access to everything at Wonderworks. The ropes course, laser tag, the 4D movie, so much more. 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And make that wish, and think about it, pray about it, and blow out the candles. Close your eyes, and make that wish, and pray about it, and blow out your candles. Happy birthday. Whose birthday is it today? It is Aaliyah Morrison. Aaliyah is celebrating her 40th today. Happy birthday, Aaliyah. 40 is special. 40 is the new 20. Ricardo Hutchins' birthday today. Happy birthday, Ricardo. Beverly Risper is blowing out the candles somewhere today. Beverly's celebrating 76 years. Hey, Beverly, happy birthday. Philip Strigler. Philip is 62 today. Hey, Philip, blessings on you, Philip. My good friend who used to be a cheerleader, Altonette Mosley Davis. Happy birthday, my friend. Me and Altonette used to be in honors math class together. Ella Johnson's birthday, Claritha Byram. S. Charles Lee's birthday is today. Shunya Jones, Shunya. Happy birthday, Shunya. Brian Tribu. And Pastor Michael Norman. The Pastor Michael Norman. The man who's good with the keyboards himself. Pastor Michael, happy birthday, sir. You all are celebrating with celebrities like Eldra Patrick DeBarge, better known as El DeBarge. Al B. Shore. His real name is Albert Joseph Brown, Jr. The actor, the voice, Keith David. It's his birthday today. And it is producer Mandela Van Peebles' birthday today as well. If it's your birthday, happy birthday from me and everybody here at G Praise. 12:50, 10 minutes looking up at 1 o'clock. Coming up, it's your G Praise traffic and your GCast for today. Right now, here's Travis Green, Throwback Thursday on the G.

0: 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It's 1 o'clock. I'm Glenn Allgood. Let's take a look at your G-Phrase traffic. Let's start with I-4 eastbound. There's a crash as you just pass State Road 44. Around about mile marker 122, the right lane is blocked. Right now, you're looking at a 5-minute delay. Also on I-4 eastbound, a couple of hot spots. One of them is between the Osceola Parkway and Kissimmee to State Road 535. You're looking at a 12-minute slowdown. And the other is between John Young Parkway to OVT. You're looking at a 3-minute slowdown before you can get up to speed. I-4 westbound, 3 minutes of heavy traffic in between Princeton Street and College Park to Colonial Drive in downtown Orlando. And in Orange County, there is that doggone sinkhole I got to remind you about. Wymore Road is closed in between Hope Road and Orono Road. It has been closed for an extended period of time. As soon as it reopens, we'll let you know. But for now, you're going to have to take Lake Destiny Road. In Seminole County, there's a wreck in Altamont Springs. Westbound State Road 436 at North Lake Boulevard, the right turn lane is blocked. You will need to use Central Parkway instead. SunRail is currently running on schedule, and that, my friend, is your G-Praise traffic. Your G-Cast for today. Partly cloudy, it's going to remain. Highs in the mid-80s today. It's going to be windy, too, with the winds gusting up to 25 miles per hour. Tonight, partly cloudy, lows getting down into the upper 60s. For your Friday, we're looking at a great day. Highs only in the upper 80s. That's a reprieve from last week when the heat index was getting up into the 100-degree temperatures. Partly sunny tomorrow. Right now, it's 81 in Daytona Beach, 81 in Deltona, 82 in Sanford, and it's 82 here in Orlando.
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0: In the choir stand. Where is that? In the choir stand. Where it at?
1: In the choir stand. Where is that?
0: Hey!
1: In the choir stand.
0: Eddie, I want to go back to that. Gotta keep watching.
1: In the choir stand. Where is that?

0: It's in the choir set, baby. Yes, it is. Anybody still singing the choir? Where you at, choir members? God bless you.
1: G-Praise 106.3 Orlando. Brent Jones, Praise in the Choir Stand 113. I'm Glenn Allgood. It's Thursday, June 4th, and your G-Praise good news for today comes from the 18th Psalm, the 30th verse, and it says this: God shields all who take refuge in Him. G-Praise.

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I'm Glenn Allgood. 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

Chief Race 106.3 Orlando, 97.7 in Daytona Beach, where they're listening to us loud and clear on the campus of Bethune-Cookman University. Hail Wildcats. It's 1:30. I'm Glenn Allgood. Let's take a look at your GE traffic, see if we can't get you where you need to be. Let's start with I-4 eastbound. We're going to find that there is a crash just past State Road 44, mile marker 122 to be exact. Both of the shoulders are blocked. Also on I-4 eastbound, expect about a 12-minute slowdown in between the Osceola Parkway and State Road 535. I-4 westbound, a 3-minute slowdown from Princeton Street to Colonial Drive, and then you'll get back up to speed. And I need to remind you that Wymore Road is closed between Hope Road and Orono Road. You will need to use Lake Destiny instead. Sunrail, if you're catching the train or the Lynx bus service, they are both running on time as we speak. And that is your G traffic, your G cast for this thankful Thursday. Partly cloudy, highs in the mid-80s. Tonight, lows in the upper 60s for your Friday. We're looking at a partly sunny day. Highs in the upper 80s. It's going to be a beautiful day today and tomorrow. Right now, it's 81 in Daytona Beach. It's 82 in Deltona, 82 in Sanford, and Orlando, downtown Lake Eola, it's 82 degrees.

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G-Praise 106.3 Orlando. Tamala Mann with her singing self, Live, Breathe, and Fight. It's 1:44. I'm Glenn. All good. A-double-L-G-double-O-D. It is all good and getting better, especially on Friday Eve, right? All right. Friday Eve is another name for Thursday. Like, oh, okay. Three Question Thursday. It is. It's time for Three Question Thursday. Yay! Three Question Thursday. You get to ask yourself these questions. You don't have to answer verbally, especially when somebody's like, what's wrong with them? If you're at work, you don't have to. Just answer yourself inwardly. Just an internal answer. Or if you want to share your answer, hit me up. 407-636-8700. We love community here at the G. All right, Three Question Thursday. These questions are for entertainment purposes only, but they can be therapeutic. Three Question Thursdays are therapeutic. See what I did there? I know you see it. All right, question number one. VBS time, vacation Bible school time. Vacation Bible school. Don't do that. Do you have any vacation Bible school memories? I do. And mine was of me. There was a piano at the vacation Bible school that I went to. And we weren't supposed to be playing it. We were on a break. And somebody snitched on me. Like, ooh, that was Glenn playing the piano. And our instructor said some things to me. I was mad. They were mad at me. Like, that was not a good day at vacation Bible school for me. I should have known better. Question number two. What national park would you suggest to a friend? This is a real question, too. And I did not just make this up because I just went to the Gateway Arch National Park in St. Louis. Man, I went all the way up the arch, the gateway to the west. 630 feet off of the ground. That's what, 63 stories? Not only is the arch there, there's the courthouse where the Dred Scott decision is made. Dred Scott, look it up. Dred Scott, D-R-E-D-S-C-O-T-T. The Dred Scott decision was made. And the confluence of the Missouri and the Mississippi rivers all right there at the Gateway Arch National Park. So that it's a good place to go. Museum is great. Great, great, great. Talks about the Osage Indians and all that kind of stuff. Native Americans. All right, question number three. Summer is right around the corner. What's one thing on your summer bucket list? I want to go to the African American Museum of History in Washington, D.C. That's on my bucket list. What's on yours? Three Question Thursday. Do you have any vacation Bible school memories? What national park would you suggest to a friend? I want to go to Yellowstone, too. And what's one thing on your summer bucket list? Hit me up, 407-636-8700. It's the Middays with your friend Glenn here on the G.

0: G-Praise 106.3 Orlando. I'm Glenn Allgood. It's 2 o'clock. Let's take a look at your G-Traffic and your G-Cast for today. Let's start in Polk County this time. We're going to find there's a crash in Haines City, southbound US 27, just past Massey Road. The two left lanes are blocked. The alternate that you're going to have to use is FDC Grove Road. I-4 Express Lanes westbound, they are delaying incident-free right now from the Longwood entrance to the Sand Lake Road exit. I-4 westbound, heavy congestion in between Princeton and Colonial. You're looking at a 3-minute tap of your brakes right now. I-4 Express Lanes eastbound, they are delaying incident-free right now from the Kirkman Universal entrance to the Longwood exit. I-4 eastbound, heavy congestion from the Osceola Parkway in Kissimmee to Apopka Vineland Road. Right now it's at 12 minutes before you can get up to speed. I-4 eastbound, there is a wreck. State Road 44, mile marker 122, both of the shoulders are blocked right there. Traffic has slowed down considerably. SunRail is currently running on time. You need to be at the platform when you're supposed to be. That's your G traffic, your G praise, your G cast for today. Partly cloudy, highs in the mid-80s. Winds gusting up to 25 miles per hour tonight. Lows getting down into the upper 60s. It's going to be partly cloudy tonight. For your Friday, you'll wake up to 60-degree temperatures. Comfortable tomorrow, highs in the upper 80s. It's going to be slightly windy with your winds gusting up to 15 miles per hour. Right now at 2:01, it's 81 in Daytona Beach. It's 82 in Deltona, 84 in Sanford, and 84 in Orlando.
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Yeah. All right, what's happening in and around Central Florida? It's the Women of God in Unity, Saturday, June 20th at Deltona High School. Thomas Ware, Naomi Joy. Hey, Naomi. Kevin Wayne Johnson. They're going to be talking about leadership. Five anointed women of God. That's Saturday, June 20th, 12 to 5 p.m. at Deltona High School in Deltona, Florida. It's the Women of God in Unity. For more information, go to gpraise.com, click on our community events calendar, and you'll thank me later. 211. Bishop Charles Jenkins and Fellowship Chicago. I can't turn back.

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I'm Glenn Allgood. Happy Thursday to you, Friday Eve, however you want to call it. We made it to Thursday. We made it so far. Let's take a look at your G Praise traffic and your G Cast. Let's start with your G traffic. I-4 eastbound, there's a crash just past State Road 44. Around about mile marker 122, the right shoulder is blocked. Also on I-4 eastbound, heavy congestion in between the Osceola Parkway and Kissimmee to Apopka Vineland Road in Orlando. You're looking at a 12-minute tap of your brakes right now. I-4 westbound, heavy traffic in between Princeton Street in College Park and Colonial Drive in downtown Orlando. About a 3-minute slowdown. 21 minutes from Sand Lake Road to Apopka Vineland Road on I-4 westbound. So just be patient. I-75 northbound, police activity just past mile marker 319 in Sumterville, and the right shoulder is blocked. Remember, when our first responders are on the scene, any emergency vehicle, please yield the right of way. You got to get over either to the left or the right, whichever is suitable. Sunrail is currently running on schedule, and that is your G Praise traffic. Your G-Cast for the rest of this thankful Thursday. Partly cloudy, highs in the mid-80s. We got a reprieve from the heat wave. It's windy outside, too, with the wind gusting up to 25 miles per hour. Tonight, lows in the upper 60s. Partly cloudy. You may be able to open your windows tonight. That would be cool. Friday morning, we're looking at 60-degree temperatures. Partly sunny tomorrow. Highs tomorrow will be in the upper 80s. Right now, it's 81 in Daytona Beach. It's 82 in Deltona, 84 in Sanford, and it's 84 here in Orlando. Let's get back to the music. More G music. Here's Bree Babineau. He's my rock. G Praise 106.3 Orlando. My

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0: G-Praise 106.3, Orlando 93.3 in Sanford, and 101.9 HD3 all over Central Florida. Micah, that's Micah Stampley. I like that. Be lifted high all over the earth. Jesus, be lifted high. It's 2:35. It's your man's Glenn. All good. This morning when I came in, Hope had gifts for me. Hope and her husband Ellis are Globetrotters, and they toured Europe for a couple of weeks, and they bought me and Bruce back some good stuff. Chocolates. They bought me a fan and a couple of the thing that you put your cup on the so that you won't get a ring on the coffee table. What do you call that, B-Box? He don't know either. He'll know. I'd be glad when his mic come back on. He'll know. Anyway, she bought us those things. And when you get gifts, it makes you feel good. You know? Hope must know that because she's our boss. And she said, I'm going to make these jokers feel good so they'll sound good on the radio.
1: But then again, you got to realize Hope makes us feel good too.
0: That fan is for your wife. Yeah. She got me one for Angie too. And you know, yesterday was Wellness Wednesday. And the whole month of June is Men's Health Month. But this is something cool here. Most of us know that we should eat healthy, we should exercise, and take care of our hearts. But there's some research that suggests that another habit may deserve a spot on that list. You know what it is? Focusing on gratitude and being thankful and being positive.
1: Thank you, Hope.
0: See? And being optimistic and mindful about things. You know why, B-Box? Because it helps improve your blood pressure, it brings down inflammation and other heart health markers when you are thankful, when you are positive. When you are positive.
1: This chocolate is going to really be good.
0: When you are stress-free, B-Box is focusing on this chocolate.
1: Yeah, I'm grateful.
0: Whether it was keeping a gratitude journal, because I used to do that. Be thankful. Have an attitude of gratitude.
1: Keep a journal?
0: I did way, way, way back then. Because I used to be really confrontational. Yeah, and God had to deal with me.
1: He did a good job.
0: He did a good job with me. If you keep a journal about being thankful, have you ever wrote down your answered prayers? Do you file them away somewhere when God answers them? I have a book of answered prayers. With God, because she always shows herself strong. So you got to make it a habit. Make this your habit to be positive. Why? Because it'll help you. It'll help you be happy. Help your surroundings. You don't have to be, you know, contentional with people. B-Boss just said it. Always stressed out. Why? Because your face frowned up like a lemon. Don't do that.
1: Not good.
0: Practice being healthy. Practice being happy, practice being satisfied, and practice use an attitude of gratitude for your heart and for your health. Amen?
1: Amen.
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0: 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The word that me and B-Box were trying to figure out is coaster. A coaster is a thing that you set your coffee cup on. And you're coaster, right, B-Box? Coaster, so you don't mess up the furniture.
1: Right, so you don't put rings on your table.
0: Y'all were thinking, ooh, they're going. No, we both have our minds intact. Yes. We just couldn't think of it at the time, right?
1: At the moment, yeah.
0: Not at the moment. Right. So y'all don't get no ideas.
1: Yeah.
0: All right.
1: We don't have to put them in no facilities.
0: All right, it's 250. Let's take a look at your GE Praise traffic. I do need to put my glasses on, though. These are just readers, though, B-Box. You know that. I can see.
1: You are getting ready to read.
0: I am getting ready to read, so I do. I need my glasses. All right. Your G-Praise traffic. Let's go. Actually, let's start with I-4 eastbound, where we're going to find a crash as you're approaching County Road 46A. Crash has been moved over to the shoulder, but traffic has still been slowed down. You know how people want to see what happened, what's going on. Another crash on I-4 eastbound. This one's at State Road 44, right around about mile marker 122, and the right shoulder is blocked right there. Also, on I-4 eastbound, prepare yourself for 12 minutes of heavy traffic in between the Osceola Parkway in Kissimmee and Apopka Vineland Road, and 6 minutes from Cayley Avenue to South Street. That's downtown Orlando. It gets crowded down there sometimes. I-4 westbound, heavy traffic in between Princeton Street to Colonial Drive, and a 21-minute slowdown from Sand Lake Road to Apopka Vineland Road. That's on I-4 westbound. I-4 express lanes eastbound and westbound, they are both delay and incident free right now. SunRail is currently running on schedule. Your GCast for tonight, partly cloudy, lows in the upper 60s, winds gusting up to 25 miles per hour. For your Friday morning, you're going to wake up to 60 degree temperatures, but it's going to be partly sunny tomorrow. Highs in the upper 80s for your Friday. Right now at 252, it's 81 in Daytona Beach. It's 83 in Deltona, 84 in Sanford, and it's 84 here in Orlando. Here we go. Good, better, best. Never let it rest until your good is better and your better is best. B-Box is coming up to take you safely home on G-Praise 106.3 Orlando.

Song says it's good to be alive, but it's best to live. Look at your neighbor and say, neighbor, it's good to be alive, but it's best to live. And guess what?

0: That's what he came for. That's what he came for.
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It's 3:31. Good afternoon. How are you? I'm D-Box with another look at our G-Traffic. Eastbound Colonial Drive at South Street, State Road 405. The right turn lane there is blocked because of a crash. And in University Park, westbound.

SunRail trains, they are currently running right on schedule. That's a quick look at our G-Traffic. G-Cast got some partly cloudy skies. Then considerable cloudiness comes our way later on this evening and into the early morning hours. Then we'll become partly cloudy once again with the lows in the upper 60s for tonight. We'll have an easterly breeze of about 10, maybe 15 miles per hour with wind gusts as high as 25 miles per hour.

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G-Brays, Central Florida's only 24-hour gospel music station. How you doing? I'm B-Box's 341. Thanks for letting me ride along with you. Gonna go over here and take a look at RG. Good news, I got some for you. Comes from Psalms 18:30. The scripture says, God shields all who take refuge in Him. His music from Luther Barnes. And God's grace. 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

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I'm B-Box. 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

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How you doing? I'm B-Box. Good afternoon. Taking another look at RG traffic, getting you home safely. Thanks for letting me ride along with you. I do appreciate it. Let's start out here northbound State Road A1A approaching Panetta Causeway. The right turn lane there is blocked because of a crash. And northbound State Road 436 at Lee Vista Boulevard, the right lane there is blocked because of a crash. And University Park at a situation westbound Colonial Drive between Alalafia Trail and O'Berry Hoover Road. All the lanes are blocked there. The alternates that you can use is Locotenosa Trail or Lake Underhill Road to get around that crash. And we've got some cleanup going on in the Titusville area, eastbound Colonial Drive at South Street, State Road 405. It's on the shoulder, but they are working on getting that cleared for you, so a little patience will be a good idea. And I-4 eastbound and I-4 westbound, you got a little bit of congestion on the eastbound side of I-4, Osceola Parkway over to State Road 535. That's going to take you about 12 minutes. And on the westbound side of I-4, Sand Lake Road to State Road 535 is a 21-minute ride. Your SunRail trains, however, they're currently running right on schedule. That's a quick look at our G traffic. G-Cast, partly cloudy skies. Again, tonight with considerable cloudiness in the late evening and the early morning. Then becoming partly cloudy, the lows are going to be in the upper 60s for tonight. We'll have an easterly breeze of about 10, maybe 15 miles per hour with wind gusts as high as possibly 25 miles per hour. And to the late evening and the overnight hours, so be prepared for that. And tomorrow for your Friday, partly sunny with the highs in the upper 80s. 81 in Daytona right now, 81 in Deltona, 83 in Sanford, and a matching 83 here in Orlando. As we get back into it with Tim Bowman Jr. and Nobody But God on G-Praise, your G.

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That's music from Corin Hawthorne and Look at God, G Praise. How you doing? I'm B-Box. Good afternoon. 106.3 Orlando, 93.3 Sanford. It's 4:22. Gonna go over and take another look at our G track and get you home safely. Thanks for letting me ride with you. I appreciate that. University Park, you still got that issue there. Westbound Colonial Drive between Alabama Trail and O'Berry Hoover Road. All the lanes there are blocked. You can use the alternate Locontosa Trail or Lake Underhill Road to bypass that crash. And we've got a little cleanup activity getting started. Southbound State Road 429 approaching Florida's Turnpike. The left shoulder is blocked there. And northbound State Road 429 approaching New Independence Parkway. It's on the shoulder there as well. There was a crash, but they are working on getting it cleared up for you. And we've got a little police activity going on. Southbound I-95, past County Road 5A, Scottsmore, mile marker 230. The right shoulder is blocked there because of that, so use caution in the area, okay? And I-4 eastbound, I-4 westbound, your Florida Turnpike and other toll roads, you got a little bit of congestion going on. On the eastbound side of I-4, Osceola Parkway to State Road 535, that's going to take you about 12 minutes. And on the westbound side of I-4, Lake Mary Boulevard to the Longwood Rest Area is an 8-minute ride. And Sand Lake Road over to State Road 535, that's going to take you about 21 minutes. And let's see, SunRail is currently running right on schedule. That's a look at our G traffic. GCAS got some partly cloudy skies in the forecast again tonight. Then we'll have considerable cloudiness rolling in late in the evening and the early morning hours. Then, of course, it's then going to become partly cloudy throughout the night with the lows in the upper 60s. And tomorrow, we've got partly sunny skies with the highs in the upper 80s tomorrow. It's 81 in Daytona right now, 82 in Deltona, 83 in Sanford, and a matching 83 here in Orlando with Todd Dulaney and Revelation 4 on G Praise. Your G.

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1: Hey, God, it's me. 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

0: Central Florida's Gospel Music Station, G-Praise, 106.3 Orlando, 93.3 Sanford, and 97.7 Daytona Beach. It's 4:35. How you doing? I'm B-Box. Good evening. Taking another look at RG traffic. University Park area, you still got that situation going on. Westbound Colonial Drive between Alafair Trail and O'Berry Hoover Road. All the lanes are blocked. The alternates to use a Loconatosa Trail or Lake Underhill Road to get around that. And emergency vehicles are on the scene. Westbound State Road 434 at Colonial Drive is on the shoulder, but use caution if in the area. And northbound State Road 429 approaching New Independence Parkway is on some, we got a little cleanup going on the shoulder there, so be cautious. And I-4 eastbound, I-4 westbound, your express lanes westbound, your Florida Turnpike and other toll roads, you got a little bit of congestion going on the eastbound side of I-4. Cayley Avenue over to South Street is a 6-minute ride, and approaching US 1792 Sanford to past the St. John's River Bridge, that's going to take you about 15 minutes. Your SunRail trains, however, they are currently running right on schedule. That's a look at our G traffic. GCAS, we've got partly cloudy skies again tonight with considerable cloudiness in the late evening and the early morning. Then it's going to become partly cloudy with the lows in the upper 60s. We'll have wind gusts possibly as high as 25 miles per hour tonight. And coming into the evening and the overnight, the winds should calm down a little bit for you. Tomorrow for your Friday, partly sunny with the highs in the upper 80s. It's 81 in Daytona right now, 82 in Deltona, 83 in Sanford, and 83 here in Orlando with music from Rudy Currents and No Greater Love on your G-Praise.
1: Dear Father, yeah, I know you've seen me.

Central Florida's gospel music station. That's music from Jonathan McReynolds and Steel. How you doing? I'm B-Box. Good afternoon. It's 4:44. Going over to take another look at our G-Good News. You could use a little good news, right? Of course you could. Psalms 18:30. The scripture says, God shields all who take refuge in Him. His is a

Davis and White as the Sky. How you doing? I'm B-Box. Good afternoon. Taking another look at RG traffic. University Park, westbound Colonial Drive between Alafaya Trail and O'Berry Hoover Road. All the lanes there are blocked. The alternate use of Lokanatosa Trail, or you can use Lake Underhill to get around all of that crash area. And a little police activity going on northbound I-95, approaching Pinetta Causeway, mile marker 187. The right shoulder is blocked there because of that police activity, so use caution in the area. I-4 eastbound, I-4 westbound, your express lanes westbound, your turnpike and other toll roads, you got a little bit of congestion going on. On the eastbound side of I-4, you got a 15-minute ride from approaching U.S. 1792 Sanford to pass the St. John's River Bridge. And on the westbound side of I-4, you got a 25-minute ride past U.S. 192 to County Road 532. Your SunRail trains, however, they are currently still running right on schedule. That's a look at RG traffic. Hey, Eugene Cass got some partly cloudy skies, then considerable cloudiness in the late evening and the early morning hours. Then it's going to become partly cloudy once again with the lows in the upper 60s. Overnight, the wind should die down a little bit. We could look at the wind gusts as high as 25 miles per hour tonight, but it will ease down in the late evening and the overnight hours. And tomorrow for your Friday, partly sunny with the highs in the upper 80s. Right now, it is 81 degrees in Daytona Beach, 81 in Deltona, 83 in Sanford, and a matching 83 here in Orlando with J.J. 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Lift it up.

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0: 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It's music from Anthony Brown and Group Therapy. 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

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I'm B-Box, taking a look at our G-Traffic, getting you down the road, waiting in one piece here. Get you safely home. University Park, westbound Colonial Drive, between Alapea Trail.

0: that crash. And another crash to tell me about eastbound I-4 express lanes approaching State Road 436. That left lane there is blocked because of that crash. And I-4 eastbound, I-4 westbound, your express lanes westbound, the Florida Turnpike and other toll roads. You got a little congestion to deal with right about now. On the westbound side of I-4, Sand Lake Road over to State Road 535. That's going to be a 21-minute ride. And on the eastbound side of I-4, it's going to take you about 15 minutes to go from approaching US 1792 Sanford over to past the St. John's River Bridge. Your SunRail trains, however, they are currently still running on schedule. That's a quick look at RNG traffic. AUG Cast. Well, we've got those partly cloudy skies again tonight with considerable cloudiness coming a little later on in the evening and the early morning hours. It's going to become partly cloudy throughout the night with the lows in the upper 60s. And tomorrow for your Friday, partly sunny with the highs in the upper 80s. 82 in Daytona right now, 80 in Deltona. Sanford, you're at 82. In Orlando, you are also at 82 degrees. Here's Ernest Pugh. And thank you so much on your G Praise the G.
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0: 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Gee, praise.
1: God has come to restore souls. My sister Leandria is going to help me with this one.

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0: God, rescue us from ourselves.

It is so. Amen. Now when we pray, we want to end that with a declaration, a decree. So I'm speaking for all of you listening, starting here, starting now. The things that hurt you in the past won't control your future. Starting now, this is a new day. This is your exodus. You are officially

parties. How are you doing, I'm V-Box. 106.3 Orlando, 93.3 Sanford, and 97.7 Daytona Beach, taking another look at RG traffic. We've got a crash to tell you about still going on in University Park, westbound Colonial Drive between Alafaya Trail and O'Berry Hoover Road. All the lanes there are still blocked. The alternates that you can use

the toll roads, you're dealing with a little bit of congestion. On the eastbound side of I-4, it's a 12-minute ride from Osceola Parkway over to State Road 535, and it's going to take about 13 minutes past State Road 535 over to Sand Lake Road. Your SunRail trains, however, they're currently running right on schedule. That's a look at our G traffic. Hey, G cats, we've got partly cloudy skies tonight, then considerable cloudiness comes our way later on in the evening and the early morning hours. Then it's going to become partly cloudy once again, with the lows in the upper 60s. As the breezes are going to be calming down a little bit through the night in the late evening and the overnight hours. And tomorrow for your Friday, partly sunny skies with the highs in the upper 80s. It is 82 in Daytona right now, 80 in Deltona, 82 in Sanford, and a matching 82 here in Orlando. With music from Luther Barnes, Mama Alice's favorite song, Look to the Hills. I hear you, Mama Alice. She prays. 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

Jake Fields, and Mercy Endureth. Jeepers, Central Florida's only 24-hour gospel music station. How you doing? I'm B-Box. Good evening. Taking another look at our G Good News. Can't you use a little good news? Yeah, it comes from Psalms 18:30. The scripture says, "Let God shields all who takes refuge in Him." Here's Corin Hawthorne and Unstoppable on the G.

106.3 Orlando, 93.3 Sanford, and 97.7 Daytona Beach. It's 5:44. How you doing? I'm B-Bucks with another look at our G-Traffic. See if we can't get you down the roadway safely here. We've got that crash to tell you about over in University Park still going on westbound Colonial Drive between Alafaya Trail and O'Berry Hoover Road. All the lanes there are still blocked. The alternates that you can use is Locanotosa Trail or Lake Underhill Road to get around that crash. And of course, still going on in Maitland, that sinkhole causing issues. Lake Destiny Road is your alternate in that area to get around. That's going to be closed for a little while as they continue to figure out how they're going to deal with that sinkhole. And we've got some debris in the road, southbound I-95, approaching State Road 528. The right lane there is blocked because of that debris. And eastbound I-4 express lanes, approaching State Road 436, the traffic is backed up to Maitland Boulevard. The left lane there is blocked because of a crash. I-4 eastbound, I-4 westbound, your express lanes westbound, your I-95, the turnpike, and other toll roads, you got a little congestion to deal with. On the westbound side of I-4, it is a 25-minute ride past US 192 over to County Road 532. And on the eastbound side of I-4, it's a 15-minute ride from approaching US 1792 Sanford over to the St. Johns River Bridge. Your SunRail trains, however, they're currently still running right on schedule. That's a look at our G-Traffic. Hey, you G-Cats, got some partly cloudy skies. Then considerably cloudy. This comes our way a little later on this evening and the early morning hours. Then it's going to become partly cloudy once again with the lows in the upper 60s. Tomorrow for your Friday, partly sunny with the highs in the upper 80s. It is 82 in Daytona right now, 79 in Deltona, 82 in Sanford, and a matching 82 here in Orlando with Ricky Dillard. 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

0: 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How you doing? I'm B-Box. Gonna go over and take another look at our G-Traffic, see if we can't get you down the road safely here. We've got a little police activity going on eastbound Colonial Drive at Orange Avenue. The right lane there is blocked. The alternate that you can use is Amelia Street to get around that. And in University Park, still got that situation going on westbound Colonial Drive between Alapea Trail and O'Berry Hoover Road. All the lanes there are still blocked. The alternates to use Loca Natosa Trail or Lake Underhill Road to get around that. And of course, Lake Destiny is your way around in Maitland around the sinkhole, so be careful over that way too as well. And eastbound I-4 express lanes approaching State Road 436, that left lane there is blocked because of a crash. I-4 eastbound, I-4 westbound, your I-95 southbound, the turnpike and other toll roads, you got a little congestion going on. On the westbound side of I-4, past US 192 to County Road 532, that's going to take you about 25 minutes. And on the eastbound side of I-4, Osceola Parkway over to State Road 535, that's going to take you about 12 minutes. Your Sunrail trains, however, they're currently still running right on schedule. That's a look at our G-Traffic. Your G-Cats, well, we got partly cloudy skies tonight with considerable cloudiness in the late evening and the early morning hours. Then it's going to become partly cloudy once again with the lows in the upper 60s. Tomorrow for your Friday, partly sunny. The highs are going to be in the upper 80s. It is 79 degrees right now in Daytona Beach, 79 in Deltona, 80 in Sanford, and a matching 80 here in Orlando with Kirk Carr and Bless Somebody Else on the G.
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How you doing? I'm V-Box. Good evening. Taking another look at RG traffic. We've got police activity still going on eastbound Colonial Drive at Orange Avenue. That right turn lane there is blocked. The alternate to use is Amelia Street to get around all of that. And in University Park, still dealing with westbound Colonial Drive between Alafair Trail and O'Berry Hoover Road. All the lanes are blocked there as well. The alternates to use there is Loca Natusa Trail or Lake Underhill Road to get around that. And Lake Destiny Road is still your alternate to use in Maitland to get around the sinkhole situation going on there. It's going to be going on for a little while, so be prepared to make those rides, those little alterations to your travel ways. And we've got a crash to tell you about eastbound I-4 express lanes approaching State Road 436. The left lane there is blocked because of that crash. And I-4 eastbound, I-4 westbound, your I-95, the Turnpike, and other toll roads, you got a little congestion going on. On the westbound side of I-4, past US 192 over to County Road 532 is a 25-minute ride. And on the eastbound side of I-4, past State Road 535 over to Sand Lake Road, that's going to take you about 13 minutes. However, your Sunrail trains, they're currently running on schedule. That's a look at our G traffic. G-Cast, well, we've got some partly cloudy skies tonight. Then we got considerable cloudiness in the late evening and the early morning hours. Then it's going to become partly cloudy with the lows in the upper 60s. We'll have wind gusts up to about maybe 25 miles per hour through the night. And tomorrow for your Friday, partly sunny with the highs in the upper 80s. It is 79 degrees in Daytona Beach right now, 78 in Deltona, 80 in Sanford, and a magic 80 here in Orlando with music from Zaccardi Cortez. And you don't know, on Central Florida's gospel music station, your G-Praise.

Thank you, Jesus, for everything that you have brought me through. G-Praise, Central Florida's gospel music station. How you doing? I'm B-Box. Just want to remind you to go to gpraise.com and do your part. 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Got some G-Good News for you. Some more G-Good News for you. Comes from Psalms 18:30. 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
1: It was the blood that redeemed me. It was the blood that kept me from harm. When the enemy came to take my life, it was the blood.

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How you doing? I'm B-Box. Good evening. Hey, don't forget to get yourself set up for Vacation Bible School this summer. It's that time of year. Yeah, you can go to gpraise.com. We got the VBS connection for you right there. Got a whole list of them. Find something that's close to you and convenient for you and your children to take advantage of. A little Bible study, okay? Get all the details at gpraise.com. Now let's take a look at three roadways. Police activity still going on eastbound Colonial Drive at Orange Avenue. The right turn lane there is blocked. The alternate to use Amelia Street to get around that police activity. And University Park, westbound Colonial Drive between Alafaya Trail and O'Berry Hoover Road. All the lanes are blocked. The alternate to use is Loca Natosa Trail and or Lake Underhill Road to get around that crash. And we know about the sinkhole in Maitland. Yep, Lake Destiny Road is your alternate to use to get around on that side of town. I-4 eastbound and I-4 westbound, your Florida Turnpike, you're dealing with a little congestion. On the eastbound side of I-4, past State Road 535 over to Sand Lake Road, that's going to take you about 13 minutes. And if you're on the westbound side of I-4, past US 192 over to County Road 532, that's going to take you about 25 minutes. Your SunRail trains, however, they're currently running right on schedule. That's a quick look at our G traffic. GCAS partly cloudy tonight with their considerable cloudiness in the late evening and the early morning. Then becoming partly cloudy, the lows are going to be in the upper 60s. We'll have wind gusts as high as maybe 25 miles per hour through the overnight hours. And tomorrow for your Friday, partly sunny with the highs in the upper 80s. It is 79 in Daytona right now, 78 in Deltona, 80 in Sanford, and a matching 80 here in Orlando with music from Latrice Pace. 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

0: that you just sit back and just get up to speed and just ride, right? Just ride. I can just see you just riding, listening to that one. That's Brian Poppin, and I got out. Jeepers, Central Florida's only 24-hour gospel music station. How you doing? I'm B-Box. It's 7:23. Gotta go over and take a look at the roadways and see if we can't get you home safely. Let's see, University Park still got that issue going on westbound Colonial Drive between Alafaya Trail and O'Berry Hoover Road. All the lanes there are blocked. The alternate to use are Locanatosa Trail, or you can use Lake Underhill Road to get around all of that. And the sinkhole in Maitland is still causing those issues over by Whitemore Road. Lake Destiny Road is your alternate to get around in that area, so be cautious and be careful. Slow it down. No need to be in a hurry. Take your time. On the eastbound side of I-4 and on the westbound side of I-4, we got a little congestion going on. On the eastbound side, Osceola Parkway over to State Road 535. That's going to take you about 12 minutes to make that ride. And past State Road 535 over to Sand Lake Road is another 12 minutes. And on the westbound side of I-4, Sand Lake Road over to State Road 535 is a 15-minute ride. And it's going to take you about 22 minutes from US 192 to County Road 532. How about your SunRail trains? Yeah, they're rolling right along on schedule. That's a quick look at our G traffic. Your G cast, we got partly cloudy skies tonight. Considerable cloudiness also in the late evening and the early morning hours. Then it's going to become partly cloudy with the lows in the upper 60s for tonight. We will have wind gusts as high as 25 miles per hour in certain areas through the evening and the overnight hours. And tomorrow for your Friday, partly sunny with the highs in the upper 80s. It is 70 degrees right now in Daytona Beach, 70 in Deltona, 78 in Sanford, 78 in Orlando, and James Fortune and Fire say prayer saved my life on G Praise. Your G.
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Now she's no longer here, but because prayers don't expire, I believe some of those same prayers are carrying me through the day.

0: 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G Praise, Central Florida's only 24-hour gospel music station. How you doing? I'm B-Box. Good evening. It's 7:42. Gotta go over and take a look at some G good news. You can use a little good news, right? It comes from Psalms 18:30. The scripture teaches us that God shields all who take refuge in Him.
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0: That is the perfect song to end the evening with, don't you think? How you doing? I'm D-Box's 753, praying blessings on you. Let's take our last look at our G-Traffic, see if we can't get you in the house safely. That sinkhole in Maitland is still going to be the issue for a while still. Lake Destiny Road is your alternate around all of that, so please be careful in your area. I-4 eastbound and I-4 westbound got just a little bit of congestion left on the eastbound side. We've got a 12-minute ride from Osceola Parkway to State Road 535. And also on the eastbound side, from past State Road 535 over to Sand Lake Road, that's going to take you an additional 12 minutes. West side of I-4, 15-minute ride from Sand Lake Road to State Road 535. And past US 192 over to County Road 532, that's going to take you about 22 minutes. And SunRail, well, they're still running right on schedule. That's a quick look at our G-Traffic. G-Cast, we got partly cloudy skies tonight. Considerable cloudiness comes later on this evening and the early morning hours. Then it's going to become partly cloudy once again with the lows in the upper 60s for tonight. Easterly breezes at about 10 to 15 miles per hour with gusts as high as 25 miles per hour are possible. They're going to be coming out of the northeast at about 10 miles per hour later on this evening and in the overnight hours. And tomorrow for your Friday, well, it's partly sunny with the highs in the upper 80s. We have an easterly breeze tomorrow from 10 to 15 miles per hour breeze, so be prepared for that, all right? Right now in Daytona Beach, we're at 78 degrees. Deltona, you're at 76. Sanford, you're at 78. And Orlando, you're also at 78 degrees. Well, hey, that's it for me. My time is done for the evening. And as always, I want to remind you to put a smile on your face and to keep it there. And whatever you do, remember, in order to show love to others, you must first learn to show love to yourself. We've got more of God's words through the sounds of beautiful gospel music coming your way. And to keep you company, yeah, we're going to fill your speakers with some amazing grace. So have yourself a blessed night and sleep in peace, knowing that your loving God is watching over you.
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